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3: weather. After a record-breaking warm Monday, we're in for more record-breaking warm afternoons the next couple of days. On Tuesday, forecasting highs in the upper 80s to around 90 degrees. On Wednesday, the same thing. But on Wednesday, a warm front will move through, and that's going to set off a few showers and storms, mainly to the north and west of Nashville. I'm News 2 meteorologist Alex Libby with Mix 92.9.
4: Thank you so much, Alex. 77 degrees right now in Music City. Welcome. It's the Monday night edition of Real Life. 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

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Tonight on Real Life, we're talking about personal discoveries. They say Columbus discovered America. That's another show, but we're going to talk about your personal discoveries tonight.

0: Your life, your music, Mix 92.9 with a little Chicago. Welcome into real life. My name is Doug. So glad you're here. So it's Columbus Day, and they say Columbus discovered America. We're not going to talk about that, but using that as inspiration, I thought it might be interesting to hear from you about some of your own personal discoveries. Maybe you came across something that's like a really cool restaurant in town. Maybe you came across a book that totally changed your perspective, or maybe you discovered something about yourself that encouraged you that can encourage all of us. Would love to hear your story at 737-0929. Barbara, how about you?
1: My biggest discovery this year, I think, has been chiropractic and wellness care. Yeah. It has helped me to finally, after trying for 10 years to lose weight, to be able to lose the weight I needed in a healthy way and get off of all kind of medications. Mm. And it's just been amazing that how, you know, taking care of your body and getting your nervous system and your spinal and nervous system in check and back in line where it can take care of itself.
0: Oh, that's a beautiful thing, taking care of yourself. Awesome discovery, Barbara. Thank you. How about you? Any personal discoveries, anything you find out about yourself or you found out to share with us? Join the conversation. 737-0929. 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

0: 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Today is Columbus Day, and of course, Columbus is credited with discovering America. I don't want to debate that, but I want to use it as inspiration for your personal discoveries. 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Maybe it's an incredible discovery of a restaurant or a shop here in town. I'd love to hear the story at 737-0929. It could be a recent discovery or something that goes back a few years. 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
6: weather. Tuesday morning starts off in the 60s, but quickly warms up to around 90 degrees. It will be our second latest 90 degree day on record in Nashville. On Wednesday, also forecasting 90, so another second latest 90 degree day on record. Also on Wednesday, a couple storms possible in the evening. I'm News 2 meteorologist Alex Libby with Mix 92.9.
7: All righty, Alex, 73 degrees right now in Music City, getting the party started, or really continuing it with Pink.

0: Nashville's variety station, Mix 92.9. Moving out of shaking with the Commodores, it is time for Game Time, a chance to win. And all this week, we're giving you a chance to grab two tickets to Dancing with the Stars Live, which is coming to Bridgestone Arena on February the 28th. Tonight's game is an almost impossible question. First one with the right answer scores the tickets. There's 12 months in the year. What month has the most songs with that month in the title? You know, you call, you win. 737-0929 for a pair of tickets to Dancing with the Stars Live at Bridgestone February the 28th. Which is the month that has the most songs with the month's name in the title? 737-0929. It's game time on Mix.
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2: 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Good Weather for Immaculate Conception.
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0: Nashville's variety station, Mix 92.9. Is it just me or that song by Taylor Swift? I can hear that as an ad for a Pedialyte in about 10 more years. Anyway, it's game time on Mix 90. It's just the way the brain goes. Almost impossible question tonight. There are 12 months in the year. So what month has the most songs with its month in that? What do you think?
1: Hey, I think it might be July.
0: Ooh, actually, no. There's another month made famous by a song by Earth, Wind, and Fire. Hey there, what do you think our answer might be?
2: September!
0: September! You are the winner. How many songs come to mind when you think about September?
2: Mainly September.
0: Yeah. Earth, Wind, and Fire, September. Green Day had a song, Wake Me Up When September Ends.
2: Oh, well, yes, of course, yes.
0: What is your name?
2: Sadie.
0: All righty, you are going to Dancing with the Stars live at Bridgestone February the 28th. Congrats.

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My name is Doug. It is Columbus Day. And of course, Columbus is said to have discovered America. I won't debate that with you tonight, but I'll use it as inspiration to talk about personal discoveries.

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5: After a record-breaking warm Monday, we're in for more record-breaking warm afternoons the next couple of days. On Tuesday, forecasting highs in the upper 80s to around 90 degrees. On Wednesday, the same thing. But on Wednesday, a warm front will move through, and that's going to set off a few showers and storms, mainly to the north and west of Nashville. I'm News 2 meteorologist Alex Libby with Mix 92.9.
6: Thank you so much, Alex. 71 degrees right now in Music City with Elton John and Dua Lipa.

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0: 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Along with Rihanna, I want you to stay, because if you go, you would miss out on all of your favorites. And we're having some awesome discussion tonight on Real Life, inspired by Columbus Day. They say Columbus discovered America. We won't debate that, but it'll be the inspiration for your personal discoveries. Now, Jason's got one coming up where he's discovered the perfect pairing for candy corn. And as a hater of that confection, I'm interested to find out what he thinks goes with it to make it better. But Victoria's got one I think we all need to pay attention to.
1: Well, I'm still heading home from Illinois. I'm thankfully back in Tennessee now. But I'm in my mom's truck, and I had a flat tire this morning when I left. I know how to change a tire, but I discovered that in vehicles with the tires underneath the bed of the truck, you have to make sure that they are WD-40 or they are really hard to get off. I actually couldn't even get the tire down.
0: Oh.
1: So for all those people that have tires up underneath, they should be checking that regularly so they are not in the same position that I was in earlier on the side of the interstate for 4 hours.
0: Oh, Victoria, I'm so sorry you went through that, but thanks for giving us the tip.
1: Yeah, no problem. I mean, I always say it could be worse, but it's going to get better. So,
0: excellent philosophy. Thanks for joining us on Real Life, Victoria. Call anytime.
1: All right, thank you.
0: 737-0929 if you'd like to join the conversation. If you've got a personal discovery, especially if it's information to share with us, I would love to have it. We'll get to Jason's candy combination coming up.
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0: 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I'm Doug. So glad you're here on Real Life, and we are celebrating personal discoveries. Inspired by the fact that it's Columbus Day and he is said to have discovered America, which is a topic for another day, I'm curious about your personal discoveries. We heard from Victoria. She was driving back home and found out that the WD-40 was what was missing because she couldn't get the tire off that was under her mom's truck that she was driving by the side of the road for 4 hours. Make sure those lug nuts are loose enough to change a spare. Now, Jason, what do you got?
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1: Tuesday morning starts off in the 60s, but quickly warms up to around 90 degrees. It will be our second latest 90 degree day on record in Nashville. On Wednesday, also forecasting 90, so another second latest 90 degree day on record. Also on Wednesday, a couple storms possible in the evening. I'm News 2 meteorologist Alex Libby with Mix 92.9.
2: Thank you so much, Alex. 70 degrees right now in Music City with Lady A.

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0: Nashville's variety station, Mix 92.9. Want to say congratulations again to Sadie in White House. Earlier tonight, she scored a pair of tickets to see Dancing with the Stars live. Coming to Bridgestone on February the 28th. It is a hot ticket, and it is yours to win all this week. So set that reminder. We'll give it away again tomorrow night around 8:25 with Game Time here on Mix.
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Well, look at this. A piece of technology that has connected families for generations is slowly disappearing from Tennessee homes. If you're old enough, you remember when every house had a phone plugged into the wall? I haven't had a landline in a minute, but a lot of folks, especially in the rural areas, still do. White Bluff, Manchester, Eagleville, Hartsville. AT&T is preparing to retire its aging copper wire telephone network in the Volunteer State. Some of those changes could come as early as November 15th. Obviously, there's other technologies, but for some of the older folks, or again, in those rural areas, it's going to be a challenge. So if you or someone you know still depends on that landline, now's a good time to check

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0: 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Love this. Your next night out could help someone who's trying to rebuild their life. If you didn't know, this month is Domestic Violence Awareness Month, and Nashville Soccer Club is teaming up with the Tennessee Coalition to End Domestic and Sexual Violence for a special fundraiser Wednesday, October 28th, when they take on the Philadelphia Union at Geodis. When you buy your tickets through the Coalition's link, a portion of the proceeds help support their work. And sadly, this is something that touches more families than you might realize. Tennessee sees more than 60,000 domestic violence offenses each year. So if you're looking for a reason to get out and enjoy a soccer game, here's one that definitely goes beyond the scoreboard. 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
1: John Tesh with you. You got a minute, then you have enough time to improve your health. Here we go with a couple of 60-second ways to boost your health instantly. First, do a plank every day. Dr. Sherry Pagato is a professor of medicine at the University of Massachusetts Medical School. She says planks target our abs and our lower back, strengthening our core and making our spine more stable. That'll help you avoid injuries and pain. If you can't hold a plank for a minute at first, try 20 seconds and work your way up. My back surgeon, Dr. Ronald Moskovich, says don't ever do another push-up. Planks are the safest thing to do. Very effective on your core. One more one-minute move to improve your health. Check your posture while you're sitting. Slouching can not only lead to back and shoulder pain, but because hunched posture is associated with being drained and bummed out, it can start making you feel that way. But the opposite is also true. The Journal of Behavior Therapy and Experimental Psychiatry found that people who sat up straight, spine in line, shoulders back, they felt more enthusiastic and less fatigued and even boosted their brain activity.
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1: And coming up, how likable are you? There are some universal qualities that make people less appealing. I'll have them for you next so you can avoid them.

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0: John Tesh with you, Intelligence for Your Life. Let's talk about your likability factor, shall we? If you want to be perceived as more likable, there are science-backed behaviors that are proven to draw people together. For example, research from the University of Hawaii found that we unconsciously feel the emotions of those around us. So the more others see you smiling and being pleasant, the better they'll feel when you're around. It's called the chameleon effect, so do your best to communicate positive emotions. Also, in studies involving groups of strangers, Stanford University researchers found people were more likely to interact with each other if they were told the other person already liked them or respected their opinion. That's called the self-verification theory. It's similar to what happens when friends like our posts on social media. When others validate us, we tend to have a more positive impression of them because we feel understood. Self-verification theory. And then if you simply speak highly of anybody, people will think more highly of you. It's called spontaneous trait transference. In a nutshell, people associate the adjectives you use to describe other people with your personality. Positive psychology researcher Gretchen Rubin says, if you describe somebody else as genuine and kind, people will also associate you with those qualities too. If you want to be perceived as likable, there are science-backed behaviors that can help.
2: Intelligence for Your Life with John Tesh.
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10: Tuesday morning starts off in the 60s, but quickly warms up to around 90 degrees. It will be our second latest 90-degree day on record in Nashville. On Wednesday, also forecasting 90, so another second latest 90-degree day on record. I'm News 2 meteorologist Alex Libby with Mix 92.9.
7: All right, Intelligence for Your Life fans, question of the day, how is your brain right now? Well, I'm through with you in 45 seconds or so with this piece. Your brain's going to be super awesome because I have three foods that will enhance your brain function. All of them have been researched ad nauseum. The first is avocado. It turns out, this is a big number here, listen, eating one avocado a day will cut your risk of brain fog and memory lapses by 58%. That means your brain will essentially function as if it's 10 years younger. Avocado. Avocado is loaded with two key nutrients. Ready? Vitamin K and pantothenic acid. Those nutrients are proven to heighten communication between brain cells. So put a pin in that one. Avocado. Next, chicken. A 4-ounce serving of chicken, about the size of your palm, will help you focus. Why? Amino acids in the chicken, which help create dopamine. That's the feel-good brain chemical, as you know from listening to this show, but it also improves focus, alertness, and attention. Dopamine does. The effect lasts up to 3 hours after you eat chicken. And then, walnuts. I love putting walnuts on my Cheerios. They can help you think faster and boost short-term memory. The omega-3 fatty acids plus copper and manganese in walnuts increase the brain's production of neurotransmitters that improves concentration and mental processing. All you need is a handful of walnuts a day, a handful to get the brain-boosting effects. The brain foods, again, avocado, chicken, and walnuts.
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0: We know from your Facebook post that you guys love the Sleep Intel. I use it all the time myself. Here's one more piece. If you want to sleep better, experts say, go outside, look at the stars right before bed. Researchers from Houston's University of Texas say, you put on your coat and step outside to admire the night sky and get some fresh, cold night air for 10 minutes before bed. Turns out the fresh air and the drop in temperature, followed by cozying up under warm covers, will stimulate the production of melatonin and serotonin, two hormones that are linked to deeper sleep. And you can do this even if there aren't stars in the sky.
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1: All right, my friends, here's a strange solution for an upset stomach, but it works. You massage your shins for 5 minutes. According to the journal Frontiers in Neuroscience, a shin massage will stimulate unique acupressure points that improve digestion. And the main pressure point for nausea is located just below the knee. Massage your shins for an upset stomach.

0: All right, folks, if you want to take a vacation where you'll forget about work, where should you go? According to a Harris Poll survey, two out of three people said they were more worried about work and more likely to check email if they're on a beach vacation.
1: Why?
0: What? Yeah. People who are the least worried about work and the least likely to check email were those who went on a ski trip. So
1: okay.
0: It's simply because it's much harder to check your phone or laptop
1: right.
0: while you're flying down a mountain
1: right.
0: at 40 miles an hour. Now, we have been on ski trip vacations because you're a great skier and also beach vacation, so we'll get your opinion in a minute. If you're lounging poolside, it's easy to check in with work. People also feel lazier at the beach or pool, and that can make you feel guilty.
1: I mean, look, I like any vacation is good. I like just being away. So I appreciate both of those things. However, the point of the research, right, is that when you're skiing, you can't check your email.
0: Right.
1: Like, yeah, duh. So go on a hike. You could have the same experience. Get when you're at the beach vacation, instead of just sitting on the lounge chair, get in the water,
0: yeah.
1: and then now all of a sudden you won't feel lazy. You won't be able to check your email. If your goal is to detach and to unplug, then there are things you can do on the beach vacation so that you can get to that place.
0: Yeah.
1: You don't have to just sit there with your phone in your hand.
0: Yeah. But by the time you, I would assume that by the time you get your phone out while you're skiing, you've hit a tree.
1: Oh, yeah. I'm just so scared I'm going to drop it off the chairlift, too. Like, oh, there it goes. I'll find that in June.
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1: John Tesh with you as always. Intelligence for your life. And here's a conversation starter for you. Something for all of us to consider. You know, it takes a village to raise kids. But your village might be tired right now. Turns out the average North American grandparent has 6 grandchildren. That's according to the University of Michigan's Health and Retirement Study. If you think you're stretched thin, then know that 19% of today's grandparents report having 7 to 10 grandkids, and 14% have more than 10. Grandma and Grandpa, we need a day off. Our 4th grandchild is on the way right now.
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1: And coming up, I'll share some surprising strategies to help unleash your inner genius. I'll tell you why brain expert Neil Pavitt says smart people like Steve Jobs, Pablo Picasso, and writer Ray Bradbury needed to make a big mess before they could tap into their genius.

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0: All right, my intelligent friends, here we go with how to unleash your inner genius, according to brain expert Neil Pavitt. First, stop complaining and ruminating, because after 30 minutes of gloom and doom thinking, levels of the stress hormone cortisol spike. That slows communication between brain cells. Another brain booster, surprise, a messy environment. Northwestern University research found people in messy rooms, they solved brain teasers faster and were more creative than people in tidy spaces. And famously creative people in messy settings include Steve Jobs, Pablo Picasso, science fiction writer Ray Bradbury. Why does a mess help? It helps us think in less structured ways. And then, try to think like a child as often as possible. Researchers asked students to write essays, but half were told to pretend they were 7 years old when everything seemed new and fun. The result? Those who'd written from a child's perspective came up with ideas that were significantly more original.
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19: Tuesday forecasting highs in the upper 80s to around 90 degrees. On Wednesday, the same thing. But on Wednesday, a warm front will move through, and that's going to set off a few showers and storms, mainly to the north and west of Nashville. I'm News 2 meteorologist Alex Libby with Mix 92.9.
18: Well, Gib and I were talking about this the other day on our Facebook page, and so I wanted to bring it to you guys right now. It's about sleep. If you want a good night's sleep, and who doesn't these days, put a snake plant in your bedroom. You put a what in my what? These are succulents, these snake plants, with wide speckled leaves that stand up like cobras. Really nice to have in your bedroom when you're trying to fall asleep. Anyway, any type of green plant helps clean the air by absorbing carbon dioxide and releasing oxygen. But snake plants, these things are awesome. They do more. According to NASA, yes, NASA has studied snake plants. They say the long leaves trap and absorb up to 25% of the dust in the room. The snake plant is also one of the best house plants for absorbing airborne toxins like formaldehyde, nitrogen oxide, and benzene. And snake plants help create air that's so pure, it reduces asthma symptoms and can greatly improve sleep quality. Yes, the snake plant.
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0: 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It's not the IRS calling you, I promise you. The scam goes something like this. You pick up the phone and somebody identifies themselves as calling from the IRS saying, hey, you owe back taxes, and unless you pay by credit card, debit card, or wire transfer the money immediately, a warrant will be issued for your arrest. They'll come get you. We'll come get you. And even though that scam is as old as the hills, according to the Federal Trade Commission, it's now, today, more popular than ever. It has increased a full 25% from last year. Remember this. Ready? The IRS will never call you to demand payment. They will never call you up and threaten to have you arrested. The IRS will always make first contact with you through the mail. So hang up, report the call to FTC.gov.
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1: Raise your hand if you're working longer hours than ever and taking less time off. Well, here's the fix. We need to spend more time doing nothing, with a capital N. Clinical psychologist Dr. Colleen Long says there's a work ethic instilled in us that says if we're doing nothing, then we must be lazy. But Dr. Long has written about the importance of doing nothing, and she urges people to follow the example of other cultures that place more value on downtime. There's the Italian concept of dolce far niente, which translates to the sweetness of doing nothing. And then there's the Dutch idea of niksen, which means to do nothing or be idle. Dr. Long defines doing nothing as being present in the moment or being a curious observer of your surroundings, quote-unquote, like sitting in a park and watching people go by. Research shows that downtime has mental and physical benefits and actually boosts productivity. If we don't give ourselves time to recharge and relax, we start feeling depleted. It triggers burnout. It triggers resentment. That's why Dr. Long says we should build some do-nothing time into every day, even if it's just a few minutes, looking out the window and sipping coffee. Boy, does that sound good.
2: I-F-Y-L.
3: Intelligence for your life.

0: All right, it's time for you and I, all of us, to be more creative and more ready for anything, more resilient. It's very easy. You just do something completely new every week. It has to be completely new. So trying a new, it could even be something as simple as trying a new exercise class at the gym, which is probably my scariest thing. Ordering something at a restaurant that you've never tried before, also scary. Or asking an acquaintance out for coffee. Wow. The advice comes from psychiatrist. He's not kidding. Dr. Robert Leahy from the American Institute for Cognitive Therapy, who says switching up your routine on a regular basis will make you more creative, help you prepare for the unexpected. It gets you thinking in new ways, first of all. And after a while, when something throws you for a loop, you're going to have an easier time mentally pivoting.
1: Here's the thing. As adults, we generally have, we're creatures of routine, creatures of habit. You go to the same place every day, you eat the same foods, because it makes life easier. And we talk all the time about how much mental energy is not wasted if you have a regular routine.
0: Right.
1: However, life does throw you curveballs, and changing it up is important. I find that just having kids is enough of a curveball for me. It's like, oh, I've enjoyed this routine.
0: You have three curveballs.
1: Here's the unexpected. I'm going to be dealing with a sick kid for the next 3 days.
0: Sorry, I missed the obvious. Yeah.
1: So I have that going for me. But this is absolutely true. You should give yourself novelty in different areas of your life. It is very helpful in keeping your brain from falling into ruts and into the same position over and over again. So it is good. It is good for also for your long-term mental health, because again, when you go into the habit mode, eventually your brain stops working as effectively as it could. So this is just hugely beneficial.
0: Again, if you want to be more creative and more ready for anything, you just do something completely new every week.

0: 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Intelligence for your life.
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0: ringing in your ears, noisy rooms, car listening. And we also have action plans, your next smart hearing step. Again, that's at Tesh.com, and you're listening to Intelligence for Your Life on the radio. So let's do this. Let's try these three foods to protect your hearing. I want you to try them. Sweet potatoes is first. Turns out sweet potatoes' beta carotene content, which most orange fleshed foods have, by the way, is linked to a lower risk of hearing loss. Also for hearing, eat more spinach. It's a great source of iron, which can reduce the risk of hearing loss. Another food for your ears, almonds. I had no idea. The hearing loss caused by loud noises is counteracted by the magnesium in almonds. Here are the foods again, the hearing foods: almonds, spinach, and sweet potatoes. And again, that hearing assessment, it's free. It's at Tesh.com.
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0: And just ahead, is it possible for women to age more slowly? Well, experts say just have a bunch of kids. I'll share the latest research that shows the more children a woman has, the slower she ages.

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1: John Tesh with you, Intelligence for Your Life. And here we go with the latest on aging and childbirth. Interesting study. The latest research is telling us that the more children a woman has, the slower she ages. Scientists from Simon Fraser University in British Columbia, they discovered that women who give birth to more children actually have longer telomeres. And you know that they are the protective tips at the end of each DNA strand. Longer telomeres mean more longevity. They slow the rate at which a woman's body ages. So even though it may seem like your kids are giving you more gray hairs and wrinkles, the opposite is true. The scientists theorize that women with a lot of kids age more slowly so they can be around to help their children grow up. Also, the more kids a woman has, the more estrogen she produces, which also slows down aging. Estrogen can function as a powerful antioxidant that protects cells against telomere shortening. So even though you may feel like your kids are sending you to an early grave, they're actually the reason why you will live a whole lot longer.
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10: Tuesday morning starts off in the 60s, but quickly warms up to around 90 degrees. It will be our second latest 90-degree day on record in Nashville. On Wednesday, also forecasting 90, so another second latest 90-degree day on record. I'm News 2 meteorologist Alex Libby with Mix 92.9.
9: John Tesh with you. Thanks for joining us. And if you're yawning all day and struggling to keep your eyes open, it's obvious that you're sleep deprived, right? But here are some not so obvious signs that your body is exhausted and you need more sleep. First, you've got tip of the tongue syndrome, When you have a word or name you can almost remember but can't quite come up with it. Research from the Cleveland Clinic shows that just one restless night with less than 7 hours of sleep increases our risk for memory issues because sleep helps repair the neurons and synapses that relay information in the brain. But when we're chronically sleep deprived, those neurons break down, making it harder to recall names, faces, and words. Here's another sneaky sign of sleep deprivation. You feel more pain than usual. A study in the journal Sleep found a direct link between the number of hours we sleep and our tolerance for pain. So, for example, people who sleep 8 to 10 hours a night, they can withstand pain 25% longer on average compared to people who sleep 7 hours or less. The researchers say it's because when we don't sleep, the stress boosts inflammation, which is a known contributor to body-wide pain. It makes so much sense.
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All right, espresso lovers, I have some good news. Your shot or your latte could potentially help prevent the development of Alzheimer's disease. How? Well, this comes from new research from the University of Verona in Italy, published in the Journal of Agricultural and Food Chemistry. So we already knew that coffee consumption has a protective effect on two of the most common neurodegenerative diseases, Parkinson's and Alzheimer's. So the researchers experimented with the compounds in espresso, which are more potent than brewed coffee, to see if any of them could have an impact on the development of Alzheimer's disease. What they found was espresso reduces the accumulation and consolidation of tau proteins. Those are linked to Alzheimer's. And the scientists say whether espresso is consumed alone or mixed into a latte, an Americano, or even an espresso martini, they said, it can have a protective and preventative effect when it comes to Alzheimer's.

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0: intelligence for your life.
1: You know us, we're a broken record on this. We always say to go for a walk in nature after you eat to improve digestion. But here's a good reason to go for a nature walk before you eat. Well, you'll automatically eat healthier. New research in the journal Communication Psychology found that when study subjects went for a walk in a park before hitting a brunch buffet, people filled their plates with 70% healthy foods. People who didn't go for that walk first, or who walked on city streets, chose only 39% healthy foods at the buffet. The scientists say when people feel connected to nature, they are more aware of their health and how the food they're eating impacts their health. But if you can't go for a nature walk before you eat, the study participants also made healthier choices after looking at images of a green pasture, for example, or a woodland trail.

0: Oh, look at this. Give babysitters are changing. Instead of hiring a teen or young adult to look after the kids, the hottest babysitter today is the granny nanny.
1: Yep.
0: The latest data, the number of babysitters age 55 and older, it's increased by a staggering 108% just the last year. Families prefer grannies because they have years of experience raising their own kids. And, quote, they're not glued to their smartphones.
1: Right. Here's the thing. When I was 14 years old, 15 years old, I started babysitting. Maybe even like 13, 12, I would look after younger people here and there. I remember being left home alone at 8 or 9. I cannot imagine doing that now. I can't imagine having a teenager watch my kids. I can't.
0: Yeah.
1: First of all, a teenager would be so easily manipulated by my oldest daughter, who's 10 herself, and is ready to attack.
0: Your sister was manipulated by your daughter.
1: Yes, she's in her 20s. She babysits my kids, and my oldest gets her to do all kinds of. Now, mom and dad say we can have candy bars before bed. The way we relax with chocolate. It was on the John Tesh radio show.
0: I told Prima, I said, you need the home lie detector test.
1: Yeah.
0: Although I think she could beat that.
1: Just have her text me next time and ask me if this is true or not.
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0: I'm here to tell you, because it works for me, you can improve your life in less than 20 minutes every morning. This comes from Harvard-trained positive psychologist Sean Acker, author of one of my favorite books, The Happiness Advantage. So here are a few of his steps to have a positive mindset, increase focus, and boost your energy levels. First, every day, every morning, take 2 minutes to write down three things you're grateful for. Do that every day, and you will train your brain to look for positives rather than negatives. 2 minutes to write down three things you're grateful for. Then, take another 2 minutes to journal about one positive experience from the last 24 hours. Bullet point each detail you remember, and your brain will relive the experience. Sean Acker, our expert, says the brain can't tell the difference between visualization and actual experience, so you'll double the positive effect of the event. And exercise in the morning for just 15 minutes. Doesn't have to be high intensity. Walking the dog, dancing, or hula hooping will even work. Acker says daily exercise is as effective as taking an antidepressant, and your brain will record that daily exercise as a win. It's going to propel you in a positive direction for the rest of the day. Use 2 minutes each day to meditate. That's enough to stop stress levels and improve focus. And finally, again from the book, The Happiness Advantage, send a kind text message to start somebody else's day on the right foot. It will strengthen your social connections, which is key for longevity. That is how to improve your life in less than 20 minutes every day. Gratitude, positive journaling, exercise, meditation, and sending a positive message to somebody else. Now get started.
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0: before you go, there's something I want you to have.
1: Oh, it's beautiful. But wait a minute, isn't this...
0: Yeah, yes it is.
1: But I thought the old lady dropped it into the ocean in the end.
0: Well, baby, I went down and got it for you.

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13: Tuesday forecasting highs in the upper 80s to around 90 degrees. On Wednesday, the same thing. But on Wednesday, a warm front will move through, and that's going to set off a few showers and storms, mainly to the north and west of Nashville. I'm News 2 meteorologist Alex Libby with Mix 92.9.
12: Important question that I would like you to answer. You can answer in your head if you want. How did you sleep last night? If you're like most people, you slept 90 minutes less than you need for the best health. So we're going to talk about what's sabotaging your sleep. And we'll start with working in a space without windows during the day. Workers in offices with windows get over 45 minutes more sleep per night. How does this happen? Well, it's because exposure to natural light is one of the main ways we regulate our sleep patterns. If you don't have an office with a view, just make sure you get some morning light. It's the most important when it comes to regulating our circadian rhythm. That's a good tip. Speaking of morning, 7 a.m. happens to be the best hour to exercise for a good night's sleep. In a study, people who walked at that hour, they slept longer at night, had more restorative sleep than those who walked midday or in the evening. They also had lower blood pressure throughout the day, which helped them sleep better at night. And then, listen, Michigan State University researchers say 9 o'clock at night, that's the latest you should be using your smartphone. Workers who monitored their phones after 9 p.m. were more tired and less engaged the next day. We can thank that blue light from our screens for disrupting the release of a sleep hormone, melatonin. So if you got to be on call, dim the brightness to reduce the sleep sabotaging effects.
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15: Intelligence for your life.

All right, my friends, if you're planning a getaway with the kids or the grandkids, we now know the best place to take them, and we know this as grandparents, me and Connie. Don't worry about going somewhere new. Take them someplace familiar instead. Child psychologist Dr. Oliver James says all kids really want is to go back to the same place year after year, whether that's a lake house or a trip to see the grandparents. Hello. He says before age 5, kids are not equipped to appreciate new places. Then from about 5 until 10, kids become very nostalgic. They form an attachment to a single place, and they want to return there constantly. Turns out it isn't until kids are in their late teens that they're ready to hit the road and explore new parts of the world. However, even then, they may just want to return to the same places. It reduces stress in their lives, and feeling at home somewhere away from home can be very powerful and positive psychologically. Something to think about.

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1: So you've heard us say eating lunch at your desk is bad for your work and your waistline. We're less productive and we don't take a break. Plus, we eat more because we don't realize how much we're eating when we're distracted. Well, here's something to add to that. Eating at your desk means you aren't absorbing as many nutrients from your food. What? Yeah, it turns out when we're under pressure, our digestive process slows down. It's because our bodies think we need to devote all our energy to dealing with the stress. So it takes energy away from digestion, slowing it down or even stopping it altogether. This is why multitasking during a meal interferes with absorbing nutrients. One more reason to take a real lunch break. Amen?
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0: All right, let's talk about dating. I guess the question is, have you been anti-ghosted? So, Gib, we know that ghosting is when you go on a few dates with somebody and they disappear like a ghost. No more text messages, no calls. They may even block you on social media. So anti-ghosting is when somebody sends a message to communicate their lack of romantic interest. Essentially, it means having the guts and the maturity. That's nice to see that for once, to be upfront about your feelings. So Miasha Battle is a dating coach, and she says if you're sending an anti-ghosting text, it should be clear, polite, to the point, something like, hey, I enjoyed getting to know you, but we want different things. I hope you find what you're looking for.
1: Look, so that's brutal. Look, how do I put this? There is a way that you have to figure out how to do this, and this is why people don't do it. It's because it's a needle you have to thread. You have to politely say, I appreciate your time. I had a fine time, but I would like to move on without being like, and your breath smells and you're annoying and you don't know how to ask person. Like, you don't want to insult the person.
0: Right.
1: You want to thread the needle and be like, hey, I'm not interested for my own reasons. Right. And then you move on. This is some serious maturity. By the way, if you are the kind of person who's willing to do this kind of text, you are really ready for a relationship.
0: Yes. Yeah,
1: you are definitely ready.
0: I agree. Yeah, the ghosting thing is just mean.
1: No, but it's also so easy. Just block the number. I'm done.
0: All right. That's the latest on anti-ghosting. Let us know what you think. You can always email us at john@tesh.com.

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1: You know me, our researchers and I are always searching for ways to boost your brain, protect you from Alzheimer's, and here's how to cut your risk. You can cut your risk of developing Alzheimer's in half. Just make it a point to regularly eat blueberries and other blue-hued fruits and vegetables. So purple grapes, eggplant, red cabbage, that's huge. Because they are packed with brain-protective micronutrients called polyphenols. I'm always talking about these. This comes from Dr. Martha Claire Morris, who is a nutritional epidemiologist at Rush University Medical Center. It turns out that blueberries are also the only fruit specifically included in this MIND diet we're always talking about, short for Mediterranean Intervention for Neurodegenerative Delay, the MIND diet, a diet that can lower your risk of Alzheimer's disease by up to 53% when it's followed.

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0: Okay, gentlemen, listen up. It may sound old-fashioned, but a new study is telling us it's true. Let the woman in your life be the boss at home. Researchers from Iowa State University say this is the key to lasting marital bliss. Psychologists studied couples' relationships and found that women tend to control important household matters like chores, family schedules, and activities. And women typically have stronger opinions regarding their home and family than men. As a result, the happiest husbands were those who agreed with their wives regarding everyday decisions about the home and family. And men who did voice an opposing opinion were more likely to find themselves unhappy and involved in more arguments. And although this sounds outdated now, since women are as likely as men to be the family breadwinner, it's the result of research done on couples in their 30s. It backs up previous studies which show a marker of a healthy marriage is when men accept the influence of their wives.
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12: Tuesday morning starts off in the 60s, but quickly warms up to around 90 degrees. It will be our second latest 90-degree day on record in Nashville. On Wednesday, also forecasting 90, so another second latest 90-degree day on record. I'm News 2 meteorologist Alex Libby with Mix 92.9.
11: From our health and wellness files, is it possible, you think, to make pain go away like magic? It's what physiotherapist Dr. Felicity Braithwaite wanted to find out in one of the latest studies on the placebo effect. It's when people are given a pill or treatment that does nothing, but they're told that it will relieve their pains or symptoms. You know what it is, the placebo effect. It ends up working simply because people believed it would work. The power of suggestion. So in her new study, Dr. Braithwaite and her team consulted with some trained magicians and created a fake pain treatment involving fake acupuncture needles. Unlike real ones, the fake needles were designed to never puncture the skin. Their tips just retracted back into the needle's handle. And during the treatment, pain patients were constantly asked health questions while being told it was perfectly normal if they didn't feel anything pierce their skin. Dr. Braithwaite says those were classic distraction tactics used by magicians to create what's known as a, quote, cognitive illusion, where you're led to think or believe something that isn't really happening. What did happen? Among those who believed they were getting legitimate acupuncture treatments, most said they felt less pain afterward. More proof that the placebo effect is very real, that it works.
13: Intelligence for your life. 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

0: If you find yourself tossing and turning, fall asleep faster by drinking a mug of warm milk or cocoa with a dash of nutmeg on top. So it helps because a compound in nutmeg called myristicin triggers the release of the calming, soothing brain chemical serotonin. Yeah. Researchers at the University of Michigan also found that nutmeg calms brain waves, which means a dash of nutmeg before bed, it could keep you from waking up in the middle of the night. Try it.
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1: I want to thank you guys for checking in with us. 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It's facebook.com/John Tesh. And we've been answering a lot of questions online in social media about burnout. So here's a piece that can help. If you are burned out, if you find yourself feeling that way, you should make some time to hang out with people you love the most, according to a report from the University of Michigan, which found that hanging out with your favorite people, even for an afternoon, will lift your mood and energy for a full week. It's because our favorite people activate a key brain region, the hippocampus, which increases alertness and fights fatigue. There you go.

0: All right, here we go with the latest from the National Institute of Mental Health. Yay, I can use some help.
1: Can't we all?
0: To improve your mental health, fall in love. Even if you're already in a relationship, just fall deeper in love. It turns out that falling in love, relationships make people less neurotic, anxious, irritable, and insecure. So I'm assuming there's a whole bunch of psychologists that came up with this, Gib. Even the one I'm in, I'm more neurotic, anxious, maybe not irritable, but they're definitely insecure.
1: Oh, so the psychology of relationships changes after about 4 to 7 years. It goes from exciting to relaxing to be in a relationship. And I'm thinking
0: it's like the seven stages of death or something.
1: It's the seven stages of grief, and no, it's not. So it actually has a different neurotransmitter that seeing your loved one impacts after you've been together for a certain amount of time. And that is something that you have to learn how to embrace, but two, you have to learn how to fall back in love with that person and get those butterflies over and over again. Yep. So a great exercise is to kind of close your eyes and imagine that you're meeting your spouse or your partner for the first time and try to re-engage with the newness of who this person is. Because if you've been together for over 5 or 6 years, there are parts about them that are going to be new. There are ways that they approach the world that are going to be different. Learn that like you would if you were dating them. And if you are chronically single, I have people in my life who are like this. I feel bad that we're just saying, hey, just fall in love. Like, I would love to, buddy.
0: Find me somebody.

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0: Some days call for today's hits. Other days, you want a favorite you haven't heard in a while. That's why we play more variety than anyone else. So whatever mood you're in, you'll always find a song you love. 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
1: 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I'm Tom, your banker in Nashville. 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
13: This morning, temperatures beginning close to the 60-degree mark. It is a cool start, but as the sun continues to climb, we'll see those temperatures climb as well. We'll be into the upper 80s and low 90s this afternoon. I'm News 2 meteorologist Marcus Bagwell on Mix 92.9.

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0: 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Good morning, it's 5:58. It's Mix Morning Show. I'm Jay Phelps, and for Sean, Hannah, good morning.
1: Oh, hang on, what did I do wrong to your microphone?
2: I'm on mic 4.
0: Oh, you're on mic 4. Well, that's the problem, folks. You get to hear some live radio magic here. How about now? Are you there?
2: Hello?
0: There you are.
2: Hello?
0: There you are.
2: There we are. Good morning. How are you, Jay? Thanks so much for hanging out with us this morning.
0: Well, good. It's good
2: That's
0: to
2: all
0: have
2: right.
0: you here. It's good to hear you.
2: It's good to hear you, too. Bob? Bob, are you there?
0: Bob?
3: Yeah,
2: Bob?
3: I'm here.
2: Oh,
0: okay.
2: Good to hear Bob,
0: that
2: too.
0: That one works, too.
2: Here we
0: okay,
2: go.
0: Yeah.
2: Good morning.
3: Yeah, good morning. How are you?
4: We're good. How about yourself?
5: I'm fine. You're having a good morning.
2: You got to turn the mic on.
0: It's hard to tell yet.
2: Got to press the button.
5: It's hard to tell yet. Well, once the sun comes up over Santa Monica Boulevard, we'll know for sure what kind of a day it's going to be. We've got some traffic on 24. Good morning, by the way, Jay and Hannah. We've got some traffic on 24 westbound through Laverne and Antioch, driving in from the southeast side. You may see a wreck on Mount View Road near Crossings Boulevard south of Bell Road, so you want to be careful there. Stream midterm election coverage live on Fox 1. 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Watch 3 days free. Time saver traffic and weather together on the quarter hour, always free, as we head on over to the News 2 Storm Center.
6: This morning, temperatures beginning close to the 60-degree mark. It is a cool start, but as the sun continues to climb, we'll see those temperatures climb as well. We'll be into the upper 80s and low 90s this afternoon. I'm News 2 meteorologist Marcus Bagwell on Mix 92.9.
2: Hey, good morning, Marcus. Thank you. 6 o'clock, it's 63 degrees now, and SEC Nation's headed back to Tennessee. 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
4: Hey, it's Hannah. This is what's trending. Well, SEC Nation has so much fun here in Tennessee. They're joining us again this weekend. So the show is going to be in Knoxville for this Saturday's game against Alabama. And it's going to air from 9 till noon with kickoff at 3:30. And we can watch the game on ABC on Saturday. Details, mix929.com. That's going to be a big one. And unfortunately, residents over in Music Row just got another blow as a potential parking solution just got turned down. So the Traffic and Parking Commission has decided that Music Row residents are going to have to continue to pay for parking as they have been rather than switch to a parking permit system. So apparently a lot of parking on the street has actually been left open because of the new meters that they put in over there. So residents were like, okay, well, can we just park in there then since it's right in front of our house? The answer to that was no. Oh. You can read all about this at mix929.com. Apparently the commissioners also voted to indefinitely defer consideration of changing the parking. So that's a little rude, but okay. And in case you missed it, Britney Spears just dropped a never-before-heard song from 2001.
5: Wow.
4: This is unreal. So it's called She'll Never Be Me, and I think we heard a clip of it somewhere along the line over the last couple of years, but never like the full thing, or at least I don't remember it. So it was back recorded back for the Britney album, which was her third studio album, and it just never made the cut for the final thing. So what makes the song so interesting, though, is that Justin Timberlake actually co-wrote it and sang on the background vocals. 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
1: Yeah, so earlier this morning, we were talking about Britney Spears and how she just released a song from 25 years ago.
0: Yeah.
1: This song that she actually co-wrote with Justin Timberlake called She'll Never Be Me. And we told you that we'd play you a little clip of it here this morning.
0: Here it is.
1: And yeah, when you take a listen to it, it might sound a little bit familiar.

0: It sounds very familiar.
1: It's so good. But the thing, the You Know I'm One of a Kind, doesn't that sound like a commercial that she did back in the day, too? Like,
0: oh, really?
1: Was it Pepsi or was it one of her perfumes or something? Like, I swear I've heard that before. Yeah, 100%. If you're a Britney fan, you gotta tell me that I'm not alone on this.
0: It sounds so much like NSYNC doing
1: yes.
0: Gotta Be May.
1: It's really good.
0: And
1: so,
0: Britney.
1: Yeah, play a little clip again. Play it. Maybe just here. The beginning of
0: all
1: it.
0: Right.
1: Yeah. You know this part. It sounds so familiar.
0: Yeah.
1: If you know what that's from, if I'm not going crazy, give us a call this morning. Also, listen to the whole song, mix929.com. I'm going to post that up for you in just a minute here.
0: Right now, Bob August is keeping an eye on the roads. He's going to tell us what he sees. Hi, Bob.
2: Hi, Jay. Hi, Hannah. We've got some traffic on 24 westbound through Smyrna and Laverne. Driving in from the southeast side, let's go to Wilson County. You may see a crash on 40 westbound near Highway 109, so do be careful exiting there. And coming down from the north, a bit busy on 65 south through 24 in Trinity Lane. Back on the southeast side, we've had a wreck on Mount View Road near Crossings Boulevard. You may see the remnants of that south of Bell Road. Time saver traffic and weather together on the quarter hour. Let's get the forecast from meteorologist Marcus Bagwell at the NEWS 2 Storm Center.
3: Thanks, Bob. This morning, ample sunshine, and we're going to heat up again today. The record is 88, set back in 1947, and we are forecasting a high this afternoon of 92 degrees. It's going to be a hot one, couple of clouds and a stray storm tomorrow. I'm NEWS 2 meteorologist Marcus Bagwell on Mix 92.9.
0: All right, right now it is 63 degrees in the Music City, and traffic and weather brought to you by All American Pest Control.
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0: 99, Nashville's variety station. Michael Jackson right there. Good morning, 627. We're glad to have you here for the Mixed Morning Show. Jay in for Sean, Hannah.
1: Yes, especially happy to have you here because we know it's fall break for a lot of people out here in Middle Tennessee.
0: So,
1: yeah, thanks for joining us. Maybe you're on your way to go and get into all your fun fall break plans. Well, the fun all starts here about an hour from now with our $1,000 Minute.
0: It's your chance to pick up $1,000 for answering correctly 10 questions in 60 seconds.
1: That might change around your fall break plans a little bit.
0: Oh, I would think so.
1: Yeah, you got a couple days left here to take advantage of that if you win the $1,000 this morning. You got to sign yourself up, though. Mix929.com. That's the only way you're going to have a chance to play because we need your phone number to be able to call you.
0: We're not psychic.
1: Yeah. Mix929.com. We'll be playing our $1,000 Minute. The clock starts ticking about 7:25 this morning.
0: All right, Bob August is here. He's looking at the roads to see how we're doing. How are we doing?
2: I predicted you were going to say that. I'm psychic.
1: How'd you know?
0: You are psychic.
2: I am psychic.
0: All right, guess what I'm thinking now, Bob.
2: Yeah, I know what you think. Something that's close to psychic, but not quite. We got some traffic on the southeast side, 24 West through Smyrna and Laverne, plus an injury crash reported on 24 West near Bell Road. So watch for a little extra slowdown there heading up toward Haywood. Let's go to Wilson County, a crash on Highway 109 over I-40. And you've got 65 southbound busy down through 24 in Trinity Lane. Don't wait for the first cold night. 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Search Cool Ray Nashville today. Time saver traffic and weather together on the quarter hour. What's going on this morning? Tell us. Meteorologist Marcus Bagwell at the News 2 Storm Center.
3: This morning, temperatures beginning close to the 60-degree mark. It is a cool start, but as the sun continues to climb, we'll see those temperatures climb as well. We'll be into the upper 80s and low 90s this afternoon. I'm News 2 meteorologist Marcus Bagwell on Mix 92.9.
1: 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Thank you. 6:30. It's 61 degrees now, and this would be the biggest collaboration of the year if it actually happens. 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
3: Hey, it's Hannah. This is what's trending. Yeah, I get how this could be alarming. Over the weekend, neighbors were taken off guard when Old Hickory Country Club lit up the sky with a fireworks show for their 100th anniversary celebration because neighbors had no idea it was happening. Apparently, the fireworks were a little bit of a nuisance for some residents on Sunday night. Here's the thing. They were meant to be lit on Saturday night, but then they got delayed because of the weather. So, whoops, Right. Forgot to send that memo out. But congratulations on 100 years. That's amazing. 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Details, mix929.com. And a Titans player is bringing awareness to an important cause and is serving as an ambassador this year for the American Heart Association. Chimere DK is part of the third annual Nation of Lifesavers Player Ambassador class, which promotes hands-on CPR. So the program began back in 2023 following DeMar Hamlin's on-field cardiac incident. And you can read more on this initiative and what they plan to do this year at mix929.com. And this is going to be amazing if it happens. A major collaboration could be in the works. Olivia Rodrigo has been teasing something on her Instagram story, and you can hear somebody in the back of this video saying, "Ooh, Olivia does remixes now." Well, fans think that voice sounds exactly like Chapel Roan. So the theory on it is that we're getting a new version of Olivia's song Expectations featuring Chapel Roan, but we're just going to have to wait and see. Hopefully, only have to wait maybe a couple more days. Maybe it'll come out this Friday. That's what's trending on Mix 92.9.

0: 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Hello, 641 Mix Morning Show. Do you feel like dancing? Do you feel like watching people dance?
1: Yes.
0: That might be better.
1: That's more like it. And that's what I'm doing tonight, Dancing with the Stars. Love that our Tuesday nights are back. Oh my gosh, it's been
0: Guillermo
1: so much
0: fun. Still on there.
1: I love Guillermo.
0: That makes me very happy.
1: And listen, it's been polarizing. Some like extreme fans of Dancing with the Stars are not happy that he's still there. I personally love it.
0: It makes me happy.
1: He's been doing fantastic. And here's the thing. You could see people, not Guillermo probably, but like Guillermo.
0: Like him.
1: Live in concert right here at Bridgestone Arena. February 28th, they're bringing Dancing with the Stars live. Not only to Nashville again this year, but to Bridgestone Arena. They've supersized it. And you could be there for free.
0: All right. We've got a chance for you to do that. And what you need to do is register on our website, mix929.com, our Facebook page, or Mix929 Instagram.
1: Yeah, our Mix929 official Instagram. And not only are you going to win a pair of prime seats to this, you're also going to win a photo op with the cast.
0: Sweet.
1: So I know that's going to be incredible. A lot of people that you know and love are going to be there. Mix929.com. Get yourself entered to win to head to Dancing with the Stars.
0: And today is the final day to do that, right?
1: Yeah, it comes down a little bit later this morning. So yeah, you only have a
0: couple hours
1: to get your entries in.
0: It is a special limited time offer. Bob August is here with a look at traffic for us. Hi, Bob.
1: Bob August with the Paso Doble.
2: Oh, you want it?
1: Yeah.
2: Right. Here we go.
1: We want it.
2: No, you don't. Trust me.
0: If I knew what it was, I might.
1: I might be interested.
0: I might, but I don't know.
2: It's a donut. It's a breakfast donut.
0: Oh, see.
2: If you're driving in from the north, we've got traffic on 65 South through 24 in Trinity Lane, and a bit of extra volume on in Hendersonville, actually, on Main Street near Saunders Ferry Road. Watch for an accident there. Maybe a pole struck, and that could mean some problems with electricity. We've also got a wreck on the southeast side on Elmaville Road near I-24. You're busy on 24 westbound through Smyrna and Laverne, and a crash on Highway 109 over I-40 in Wilson County. Time saver traffic and weather together on the quarter hour. His eyes are on the skies. What do you see? Meteorologist Marcus Bagwell at the News 2 Storm Center.
3: Thanks, Bob. This morning, ample sunshine, and we're going to heat up again today. The record is 88, set back in 1947, and we are forecasting a high this afternoon of 92 degrees. It's going to be a hot one. Couple of clouds and a stray storm tomorrow. I'm News 2 meteorologist Marcus Bagwell on Mix 92.9.
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0: Bill's Variety Station. Denise Williams, my memory says that was from Footloose.
1: Yeah.
0: Am I right on that?
1: It definitely
0: there
1: was.
0: There you go. All right. 6:55 right now with the Mixed Morning Show. Jay and Hannah hanging out with you.
1: Yeah. And obviously, we're getting into spooky season, getting even deeper into it, and Halloween right around the corner. And maybe it's time that you start, you know, dabbling in the Halloween candy aisle.
0: You know, I'm always good for that.
1: Right? Sean and I were talking about this. I can't remember if it was yesterday or last week, but we were talking about it, how it's so early, and it is like a weird spot because you don't want to buy it and then eat all your candy. You want to buy it and save it. But This is going to help you out when you are deciding what candy to buy this year, because the kids have spoken and the kids are telling you exactly what candy they want to get from your house.
0: You know what it is?
1: It's Reese's peanut butter cups, obviously.
0: Yeah, totally.
1: It's Reese's and any chocolate, honestly. So according to this list, the top four are chocolates. It's Snickers, M&M's, Hershey's milk chocolate bars, just like the plain ones, and Reese's, followed up by, you know, your normal fruity candies like your Nerds and your Skittles and your Airheads, your Sour Patch Kids, all of that. However, apparently there's something different this year. The kids are looking for some retro treats to make a comeback.
0: Oh, yeah?
1: Apparently Circus Peanuts making a comeback.
0: Oh, I love those. Yes.
1: Really?
0: Yes,
1: you're like the only person I've ever heard of who actually...
0: I think they're great.
1: What do they even taste like? Are they just marshmallows?
0: They taste vaguely orange.
1: Okay.
0: And what would you got? Marshmallowy.
1: Perfect. Well, You can try that
0: they
1: one out this
0: very
1: year.
0: Very sugary, though.
1: Also, lemon heads and a bit of honeys. I love the bit of honeys. Those are making a comeback for Halloween this year. That's
0: They'll
1: true.
0: Yank
1: yeah.
0: Your fillings out.
1: That's, I guess, the trick part of the trick or treat.
0: Give it to kids because they don't have fillings yet.
1: There you go. That's what the kids are hoping to get at your door. The candy to watch this year.
0: All right.
1: So don't disappoint them. Get those Reese's peanut butter cups.
0: I always buy what I want to eat. I won't get any trick-or-treaters, so it's always stuff I like.
1: Well, seeing people would say you buy what you don't want to eat so that at the end of it...
0: That would be smart.
1: Yeah.
0: So you won't put on 40 pounds for one silly holiday.
1: You and I, never been called smart.
0: Which brings us to Bob August.
1: Bob August.
2: Was that a compliment?
0: See what I did there?
2: Yeah.
1: Also,
2: see,
1: in our
2: I don't
1: club?
2: Know if that if I I don't know if that meant here's somebody who is smart or the opposite.
0: Oh, I'm sure that's what I meant.
2: I'm sure it is. By the way, when you said circus peanuts, I was thinking some kind of peanuts, and then as soon as you said what it was, I instantly remembered.
0: Yeah.
1: Oh, were you thinking the Boston baked beans?
2: I had no idea what they were called, or I just didn't remember.
0: Yeah,
2: but yeah,
0: circus
2: I know exactly what those are. I didn't realize that they didn't make them anymore even. Well, let's see what's happening on the roads. We've got a collision on Almaville Road near I-24, so you got a lot of traffic there. We've also got volume on 24 West through Smyrna and Laverne. Nolensville Road has a wreck north of Tusculum Road. Be careful there. And you've got a lot of traffic in Hendersonville with a wreck on Main Street near Saunders Ferry. Also reporting traffic light out because a pole may have been struck at that location. Fall is here. Get your HVAC system ready for cooler weather with a $59 fall tune-up from Cool Ray. Search Cool Ray Nashville today. Time saver traffic and weather together. Let's see what's going on this morning. Here's Marcus Bagwell at the News 2 Storm Center.
3: This morning, temperatures beginning close to the 60-degree mark. It is a cool start, but as the sun continues to climb, we'll see those temperatures climb as well. We'll be into the upper 80s and low 90s this afternoon. I'm News 2 meteorologist Marcus Bagwell on Mix 92.9.
1: 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Well, this event is bringing the Mount Juliet community together for a good cause. 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
1: Hey, it's Hannah. This is what's trending. Well, we told you yesterday that Tin Roof 2 down in Franklin was closing after issues with their beer license, but we have another update. They're actually going to be changing the bar's name to The Rafters, and it's going to operate under new ownership. So The Rafters is going to be meeting today with the Franklin Beer Board to hopefully get approved for a beer permit, and they're going to be announcing a grand opening.

0: memorabilia record. A game-worn, autographed Michael Jordan jersey just sold for $14 million at a private auction.
1: No.
0: I know.
1: No.
0: The jersey was worn during Game 2 of the 1998 NBA Finals when the Bulls beat the Jazz, and now it's the first most expensive game-worn jersey, basketball jersey, and it's the second most expensive game-worn jersey ever after Babe Ruth's, which sold for over $24 million. Back in 2024. Who has that kind of money for an old shirt?
1: That.
0: That's what's trending on Mix 92.9.

0: 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Hello there, 7-Eleven. It's the Mix Morning Show. I'm Jay, in for Sean, who's taking a little vacation time.
1: Yeah, he's taking a little vacation time, as a lot of people are here in Middle Tennessee, because it's fall break already.
0: I don't know how
1: we made it to fall break somehow.
0: I just heard that, yeah.
1: I know, it's so wild, but fall break, you know what that means? The kids maybe are sleeping, or maybe they're still in the car with you to play our $1,000 Minute, because you got to drop them off at camp or daycare somewhere, right? They can't just watch themselves. So if you've been playing along with us, yesterday we had a lot of fun with our friend Amber in Goodlettsville.
0: She did pretty well, 7 out of 10.
1: Yeah, she kicked us off really well. And today, we're going to see how Jen does in Nashville. Jen, not leaving just yet for her fall break. She leaves tomorrow. So, we'll see if we can get her an extra $1,000 here this morning when our clock starts ticking just about 7:25 for our $1,000 Minute.
0: Bob August is the guy who keeps an eye on the roads for us and lets us know where the trouble spots are. What's up, Bob?
2: Yeah, we've got some extra traffic driving in from the north on 65 southbound through Trinity Lane, of course. And you are going to be a bit busy as you head westbound on 24, heading through Smyrna and Laverne as you drive in from the southeast side this morning. Watch for a collision at the ramp from 2nd and 4th Avenue onto 40 eastbound. So you want to be careful as you enter the interstate there. If you're driving up from the south out of Spring Hill, going to see a bit of traffic on 65 northbound through June Lake Boulevard. And an earlier wreck on the south side of Nashville, by the way, in Tusculum, on Nolensville Road, just north of Tusculum Road. Maybe some activity there. Time saver traffic and weather together here on the quarter hour. He keeps his eyes on the skies. Meteorologist Marcus Bagwell at the News 2 Storm Center.
3: Thanks, Bob. This morning, ample sunshine, and we're going to heat up again today. The record is 88, set back in 1947, and we are forecasting a high this afternoon of 92 degrees. It's going to be a hot one. Couple of clouds and a stray storm tomorrow. I'm News 2 meteorologist Marcus Bagwell on Mix 92.9.
0: Sunshine feels really good right now. 61 in the Music City, and we're playing the $1,000 Minute in just a couple of minutes.
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1: Hello.
2: There's Jen in Nashville.
3: Hello, Jen.
1: Woo! Hi.
2: Jen is about to kick off her fall break a little bit later this week, but it says online that you would get a jump start on the holidays with $1,000 if you won it this morning.
1: Yes, we were excited to decorate for Halloween, Thanksgiving, and get a jump start on Christmas.
2: Oh, yeah. I mean, any big plans? Any 12-foot skeletons coming your way?
1: If my girls had their wishes, yes.
2: Yeah, right. That seems to be the popular thing. Because you can use it for every holiday.
1: That's right.
3: Just put a hat on him, and then suddenly he's a skinny Santa.
2: There you go.
3: All right. Here's the way it works. You got 60 seconds to answer 10 questions correctly. If you don't know an answer, you can say pass. We'll come back at the end if there's time. And if you answer incorrectly, also, you'll have another chance at the end if there's time. But you get all 10 in 60 seconds and you win $1,000.
2: Yes. All right, Jen, we got this.
3: Ready to go?
1: All right, let's go.
3: All right, your clock starts now.
2: Golden Delicious is a variety of what fruit?
1: Apple.
2: In texting, TBH stands for what?
1: To be honest.
2: What president is on the $5 bill?
1: Yeah, pass.
2: The spinoff of That 70s Show takes place in what decade?
1: 80s.
2: It's Nancy Kerrigan's birthday. She's known for what sport?
1: Ice skating.
2: Getting hash browns smothered at Waffle House means they add what?
1: Cheese.
2: What is the official state drink of Ohio?
1: Milk.
2: On the subway logo, what color is whey?
1: Yellow.
2: Humans have how many senses?
1: Five.
2: Trunks and Vegeta are characters in what animated show?
1: Pass.
2: What president's on the $5 bill?
1: Lincoln.
2: The spinoff of That 70s Show takes place in what decade?
1: 90s.
2: Getting hash browns smothered at Waffle House means they add what?
1: Cheese.
2: Oh, dang, girl. We did good at the end. You really cleaned it up. Okay.
3: There you go.
2: Fantastic job. You really were. Yeah, 6 for 10 this morning.
3: Hash browns getting smothered. That means they get onions.
2: Yeah, covered means the
3: covered.
2: Cheese.
3: Yeah, exactly.
2: Almost there.
3: The poor, pitiful state of Ohio, their official state drink is tomato juice.
2: Right? Like... unusual. That was our 422 question yesterday afternoon. We knew that literally nobody would guess that.
3: On the subway logo, the color whey is green. You guessed their other color.
2: Yep.
3: And the one about Trunks and Vegeta?
2: Vegeta.
3: I don't even know that.
2: Vegeta.
3: That was Dragon Ball Z.
2: Yeah.
3: I don't know that one either.
2: That's all you missed here, Jen. You did fantastic this morning. Yeah, and you know what? It might not be $1,000, but you're going to have a lot of fun when you bring the kids over to the Nashville Zoo for Boo at the Zoo.
1: Yeah.
3: Here's your Halloween
2: fun. That's running through November 1st.
1: Okay, well, thank y'all so much. This was so fun.
3: Oh, good. You had a good time. That's what counts.
2: You did fantastic. And hey, if you were screaming those answers along in the car with Jen, then you got to sign yourself up because tomorrow it's a brand new list of 10 questions and you could be taking home $1,000. Mix929.com is where you sign yourself up to play.
3: We would love to give you some money.
2: We sure would.
3: Bob August, Mr. Traffic. Here he is, Mr. Traffic.
4: That's me,
2: Mr.
4: yes.
2: Mr. Traffic.
3: Sing us a ride.
4: Well, we do have some traffic. I'm going to live up to that name for sure. Got a lot of volume on 65 South through Trinity Lane and a crash at 2nd Avenue near the ramp to 40 eastbound. So you want to be careful there if you're just east of downtown Nashville. We've also got some volume on 24 West through Laverne and Antioch and heading up toward the 40 merge. You're busy but moving as you head westbound on 40 around the curve past Old Hickory Boulevard and Central Pike and on toward Stewart's Ferry. Time saver traffic and weather together on the quarter hour. Mr. Weather, meteorologist, or Mr. Weather B, perhaps. Meteorologist Marcus Bagwell at the News 2 Storm Center.
5: This morning, temperatures beginning close to the 60-degree mark. It is a cool start, but as the sun continues to climb, we'll see those temperatures climb as well. We'll be into the upper 80s and low 90s this afternoon. I'm News 2 meteorologist Marcus Bagwell on Mix 92.9.
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0: Your music, Mix 92.9, What About Love? That's Heart. Good morning, 740, Mix Morning Show. Well, we did pretty well on the $1,000 minute today. We didn't give away the money, but still, no one was embarrassed.
1: Yeah, no, oh my gosh, Jen was fantastic. 6 for 10 this morning. Definitely, not something to be upset about.
0: No, not at all.
1: There's one thing, if I had to suggest, make one suggestion, there's one thing that Jen could have done and you could do that's going to get you a step closer. Nail one more question down for the $1,000 minute when it's your turn to play.
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1: Yeah, it's always a hard one. Today it was that state drink of Ohio being tomato juice, which literally nobody would have ever guessed.
0: Unless they were weird.
1: And even then, I don't know that tomato juice would have crossed your mind for the official state drink. 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
0: Butter would appreciate the company.
1: Uh-huh.
0: Yes. Bob August is right here, and he's looking at the roads for us. What are you seeing, Bob?
2: I see you and you and, oh, there
0: you
2: are.
0: What do you spy, Bob, with your little eye? The one right in the middle of your forehead.
2: That's right. Yes, I need to move that. We've got traffic on 65 South through 24 in Trinity Lane. No big surprise there. You are going to see a bit of volume on Ellington Parkway southbound as you head past Douglas Avenue, and volume on 40 westbound west of BNA through Spence Lane. Watch for traffic on 24 west past 440 up toward the 40 merge. Also, a collision reported on Murfreesboro Road west of Nashboro Boulevard. Be careful there. Maybe in the parking lot at the Kroger, but you may see some flashing lights close to the road. Time saver traffic and weather together on the quarter hour. Let's get the forecast. Meteorologist Marcus Bagwell is at the NEES 2 Storm Center.
3: Thanks, Bob. This morning, ample sunshine, and we're going to heat up again today. The record is 88, set back in 1947, and we are forecasting a high this afternoon of 92 degrees. It's going to be a hot one. Couple of clouds and a stray storm tomorrow. I'm News 2 meteorologist Marcus Bagwell on Mix 92.9.
0: It's a good-looking start to the day. 61 degrees in the Music City. 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

0: 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Hey there, it's the Mix Morning Show. I'm Jay, along with Hannah, and for Sean, who's on vacation. We're dancing. We're in the mood to dance.
1: Oh, yeah.
0: We want to go dancing with, some stars.
1: Every Tuesday, we want to dance with the stars. I love that Tuesdays are so fun again. Favorite show is back with Dancing with the Stars, and now you can see them in person this February because they're coming back to Nashville. And this is what's really cool about this year is typically they go over to the Opry and they perform over there.
0: Uh-huh.
1: But because the show's been so popular, they have supersized it. So the show is coming to Bridgestone Arena this year.
0: It's huge.
1: It's gonna be amazing. And you can be there, you and a friend, gonna get a mirror ball worthy experience, winning a pair of prime tickets, also a photo op with the cast. And it's really easy to get yourself entered. You just have to do it quickly.
0: All right, yes, hurry up and get yourself signed up at our website, mix929.com, mix929 Instagram, and on our Facebook page.
1: Yes, and you only have like maybe a couple of minutes to do this because
0: time
1: the contest
0: short.
1: Comes down a little bit later this morning. I think it's actually at 8 o'clock this morning. So you have like 3 minutes.
0: So
1: Mix929.com is where you got to go get your name in the running and you could be seeing Dancing with the Stars.
0: With the Stars and cheer for Guillermo.
1: Oh, listen, if Guillermo doesn't win, I'm going to be upset. Everybody vote for Guillermo tonight.
0: I love watching him on Kimmel's show because Kimmel is endlessly calling him out for his dancing.
1: Oh, yeah. Well, and listen, he's improving. He's doing really well.
0: Well,
1: Bob,
0: that's good.
1: I know you're rooting for Guillermo this season, right? Bob?
2: Bob doesn't
3: care. Oh, me? You talking to me?
0: Yes.
1: Yeah.
3: Yes, absolutely.
1: You're a Guillermo guy?
3: Yeah.
1: Got a Guys for Guillermo shirt?
3: I'm voting for Guillermo as soon as I learn how to spell it. And
1: okay.
3: Then I will vote.
1: That's fair. You know what?
0: All right,
1: that's
0: work
1: fair.
0: On that, then vote.
3: You know, if Guillermo can be on it, I could be on it, and Bob is much easier to spell than Guillermo. So
1: we should put your name in the hat for next season.
3: I should. I should. And once they stop laughing, they'll sign me right up. 65 South, busy through 24 in Trinity, driving in from the north this morning. You're busy about moving on Ellington Parkway, southbound through Douglas and Cleveland, and 40 westbound's got some volume driving in from the east side west of the airport. On the west side, you've got a collision on Robertson Avenue, a couple of blocks east of Annex Avenue. This is several blocks west of Briley Parkway. Want to be careful there in Charlotte Park. 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Time saver traffic and weather together. How about those temperatures this morning? Meteorologist Marcus Bagwell is at the News 2 Storm Center.
4: This morning, temperatures beginning close to the 60-degree mark. It is a cool start, but as the sun continues to climb, we'll see those temperatures climb as well. We'll be into the upper 80s and low 90s this afternoon. I'm News 2 meteorologist Marcus Bagwell on Mix 92.9.
1: Hey Marcus, thank you. 8 o'clock and 60 degrees now. And SEC Nation is coming back to Tennessee. 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
8: Hey, it's Hannah. This is what's trending. Well, SEC Nation has so much fun here in Tennessee. They're joining us again this weekend. So the show is going to be in Knoxville for this Saturday's game against Alabama. And it's going to air from 9 till noon with kickoff at 3:30. And we can watch the game on ABC on Saturday. Details, mix929.com. That's going to be a big one. And unfortunately, residents over in Music Row just got another blow as a potential parking solution just got turned down. So the Traffic and Parking Commission has decided that Music Row residents are going to have to continue to pay for parking as they have been rather than switch to a parking permit system. So apparently a lot of parking on the street has actually been left open because of the new meters that they put in over there. So residents were like, okay, well, can we just park in there then since it's right in front of our house? The answer to that was no. Oh. You can read all about this mix929.com. Apparently the commissioners also voted to indefinitely defer consideration.

0: 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Hello, it's 8:13. It's Mix Morning Show, and it's me, Jay, in for Sean. Hannah is here for herself.
1: Jay, Sean is just going to be so upset that he's out today when we got a new unreleased Britney Spears song.
0: Is he a Britney fan?
1: He is just going to be so sad when he knows that this landed when he is on his way over to Seattle. But no, we were just talking about it in the news. This song, She'll Never Be Me, that actually was released back in 2001, co-written by Justin Timberlake, was released yesterday for Britney Spears because they're celebrating the 25th anniversary of her third studio album, Britney. Okay. So this is what it sounds like. It might be a little familiar to you.

0: very much like a vintage Britney.
1: Right. It transports me right back to 2001. So good. But you might recognize it because that little clip in the beginning was actually featured in a commercial. I believe it was for Pepsi back in the day when Britney was their spokesperson. So it's a song that is unreleased. However, you might have heard a little bit of it before.
0: You know, it does. It sounds very Timberlake.
1: Yeah.
0: It's very much... It's gonna be May.
1: There's a little NSYNC in there.
0: Some of that in there, a little NSYNC.
1: Love it. Well, you can hear the whole thing right now, mix929.com. We just posted it up there for you.
0: Bob August is the guy looking at the roads for traffic. And what you got for us, Bob?
2: I got some traffic on 65 South through Trinity Lane, and you're busy on 65 southbound around the curve to Metro Center. Watch for that south of the Cumberland River. You're also busy on Ellington Parkway southbound through Douglas and Cleveland. You got 40 westbound with volume heading west of the airport. An accident on 21st at Murphy. Watch for that near St. Thomas Hospital. On the west side, a collision on Robertson Avenue, a couple blocks east of Annex Avenue, a few blocks west of Riley Parkway. Time saver traffic and weather. Together on the quarter hour, his eyes are on the skies. What do you see? Meteorologist Marcus Bagwell at the News 2 Storm Center.
3: Thanks, Bob. This morning, ample sunshine, and we're going to heat up again today. The record is 88, set back in 1947, and we are forecasting a high this afternoon of 92 degrees. It's going to be a hot one. Couple of clouds and a stray storm tomorrow. I'm News 2 meteorologist Marcus Bagwell on Mix 92.9.
0: Oh, I hate breaking old records. I want the old ones to stand for another 200 years.
1: Oh, man.
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0: 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We love to send you to concerts. We have so many shows in Nashville, so many to choose from. We got a good one for you.
1: We do, yeah. So if you need some plans for this Friday night, we want to send you to see Teddy Swims over at Bridgestone Arena.
0: Teddy Swims? What else does he do?
1: Well, I think he jumps. I think he runs.
0: I go see him.
1: He sings.
0: So anyway, back to your story.
1: Yeah, so Teddy Swims is going to be at Bridgestone Arena this coming Friday, and we actually have tickets for you to win a little bit later today with Lunchtime Trivia.
0: That's right. So be here noon hour, right around 12:25, for your chance to pick up some tickets. Bob August is here, and he's going to tell us about your drive into work or wherever you're going today.
2: Yes, sir. We've got traffic through Millersville at this hour. As you head south on 65, lane blockage, looks like a lane blockage approaching Louisville Highway. A lot of traffic south of Bethel Road. You can hop on Louisville Highway as an alternate. Also got traffic down through Metro Center on 65 and on 40 west of the airport. Watch for a collision on the west side if you're in the Vanderbilt area around 28th. A little bit north of West End. We've also got a wreck at 21st and Murphy if you're near St. Thomas Hospital. And you may see a collision lingering if you're on Robertson Avenue, a couple blocks east of Annex Avenue, a few blocks west of Riley Parkway and Charlotte Park. Time saver traffic and weather together. Let's get the forecast, see what's going on this morning. Meteorologist Marcus Bagwell is at the News 2 Storm Center.
3: This morning, temperatures beginning close to the 60-degree mark. It is a cool start, but as the sun continues to climb, we'll see those temperatures climb as well. We'll be into the upper 80s and low 90s this afternoon. I'm News 2 meteorologist Marcus Bagwell on Mix 92.9.
1: Hey, it's Hannah. This is what's trending. Well, we told you yesterday that Tin Roof 2 down in Franklin was closing after issues with their beer license, but we have another update. They're actually going to be changing the bar's name to The Rafters, and it's going to operate under new ownership. So The Rafters is going to be meeting today with the Franklin Beer Board to hopefully get approved for a beer permit, and they're going to be announcing a grand opening soon and all the details for that, so you can get all the details that we know at mix929.com. And over in Mount Juliet, a distracted driving awareness event is being planned to honor a local teen who was killed 2 years ago in a crash while heading home from fall break. So a community event being planned by Kyler's Impact Foundation is going to be held this Saturday at Mount Juliet High School. And it's going to feature a community walk, public safety education, a bunch of different food vendors and more. And this is a free event, but donations are welcome. And they're going to be helping support distracted driving awareness in the community. You can get all the details for that also mix929.com. And this is craziness to me, at least. This basketball jersey just set a memorabilia record. A game-worn autographed Michael Jordan jersey just sold for $14 million at a private auction.
0: No.
1: I know.
0: No.
1: The jersey was worn during game 2 of the 1998 NBA Finals when the Bulls beat the Jazz, and now it's the first most expensive game-worn jersey, basketball jersey, and it's the second most expensive game-worn jersey ever after Babe Ruth's, which sold for over $24 million back in 2024. Who has that kind of money for an old shirt?
0: That.
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0: One Direction, Mix 92.9, Nashville's variety station. Good morning, it's the Mix Morning Show. I'm Jay, in for Sean, who is on vacay this week.
1: Yes, on fall break, like a lot of families here in Middle Tennessee. He's having so much fun. They're out in Seattle. I'm sure he's going to have plenty of fun stories to tell us when he comes back.
0: All involving coffee.
1: Yes, and we need a fun story to tell him when he gets back, which is why we need to get a winner this week for the $1,000 Minute.
0: Yeah, we did pretty well this morning. What was it, 6 or 7 out of 10?
1: Yeah, our friend Jen in Nashville went 6 for 10 this morning.
0: 6 for 10 this morning.
1: Yesterday, Amber in Goodlettsville went 7 for 10.
0: That's where I got the 7.
1: It's been a great start of the week, and we're hoping to only go up from here. 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

0: 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Okay, so the South Carolina State Fair is going on. I've been there before. It's lovely. It's going viral because of its food this year. They're selling what's called a Reese's Donut Burger. Okay? This burger is sandwiched between a glazed donut and topped with Nutella, vanilla icing, Reese's peanut butter cups, cheese, and bacon. Only at the State Fair, right?
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0: 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Gerard. Halloween, believe it or not, just around the corner. Folks are already putting in their orders for their Halloween candy. Here are the most ordered Halloween candy in 2026 so far. On this list, you got Kit Kats, Skittles, Nerds, Snickers, M&M's, Hershey's Milk Chocolate Bars. Number one, though, always, you got to have it, Reese's Peanut Butter Cups. Oh, so good.
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21: I'm Kelsey Grammer. My dad was gunned down at his home at the age of 38. 6 years later, my sister was brutally raped and murdered. When my father's killer was released and allowed to live out his days in freedom, we were never told. I found out through the National Enquirer. It seemed like a cruel joke. In my sister's case, I have been allowed a voice in the parole hearings of her killers, where they remain behind bars. But that's not always the case. Marcy's Law for Tennessee ensures equal rights to victims and their families to be informed and heard before criminals can be paroled.
20: Crime victims deserve an equal voice. 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
22: Ample sunshine, warm and breezy this afternoon. We'll have air temperatures in the upper 80s and low 90s for today. Overnight tonight, we'll go with a mostly clear sky early as we drop down into the 60s, but some clouds will be on the increase, and this will prepare us for a few scattered showers as we head into the day on Wednesday. A little bit more humid tomorrow as well, with highs near 90. I'm News 2 meteorologist Marcus Bagwell on Mix 92.9.
0: Thank you, Marcus. 79 degrees right now in Nashville.
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DJ in for Barb today. We announced this morning Matchbox 20 playing Bridgestone Arena May 18th. And guess who has tickets later today? Yeah, we do during the rewind. 542, your chance to see Matchbox 20. 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

0: Mix 92.9, your life and your music with JJ. Okay, so a new study published reveals walking 7,000 steps a day cuts a person's death risk by up to 50%. People who walk at least 8,000 steps a day also see this similar benefit. You know, before it was always 10,000 steps. These findings match earlier work from University of Massachusetts Amherst that show no extra benefit above 9,000 steps a day. So if you're still doing 10,000, that's fantastic. But they're saying between 7,000 and 8,000 a day, you're looking good.
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0: Teddy Swims. 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
2: 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Each week, you'll pick eight NFL team logos. 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
25: Nashville weather. Afternoon sunshine. It is a warm afternoon with a southwest breeze. Air temperatures upper 80s and low 90s. The record today for Nashville, 88, set back in 1947. We're forecasting 92. Tonight we'll dip down into the mid-60s. A little bit more humid as clouds increase. It'll be a muggy day tomorrow with a lot of clouds and a few stray showers. Temperatures still near a record high of 90. I'm News 2 meteorologist Marcus Bagwell on Mix 92.9.
26: Thanks, Marcus. 85 degrees right now.

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0: 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All right, and for Barb, today with Lunchtime Trivia, here we go. Teddy Swims back in Nashville this Friday at Bridgestone. Pair of tickets if you get this correct. Which animated Disney movie features the iconic hit song, Let It Go? You should know this, right? Which animated Disney movie features the iconic hit song, Let It Go? You think you know, 615-737-0929 for these Teddy Swim tickets with Lunchtime Trivia on Mix 92.9.
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8: 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Who we got here?
9: This is Kimberly.
8: What's up, Kimberly? All right, here's your question for Teddy Swim Tickets. Kimberly, which animated Disney movie features the hit song Let It Go?
9: Would it be Frozen?
8: That is it. Yes, of course it's Frozen. Congratulations.
9: Thank you.
8: Nice job. Tickets to see Teddy Swims. He's at Bridgestone this Friday night. It's going to be an amazing show. You will be there too. Congratulations.
9: Thank you so much. I appreciate it.

0: from your day. A pair of tickets to see Dancing with the Stars live. This is fun. Those folks can dance. And it's, you know, a fun watch. At Bridgestone, they're here February 28th. We got tickets tonight, 8:25. That's right. 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
20: Ample sunshine, warm and breezy this afternoon. We'll have air temperatures in the upper 80s and low 90s for today. Overnight tonight, we'll go with a mostly clear sky early as we drop down into the 60s, but some clouds will be on the increase, and this will prepare us for a few scattered showers as we head into the day on Wednesday. A little bit more humid tomorrow as well, with highs near 90. I'm News 2 meteorologist Marcus Bagwell on Mix 92.9.
0: Thank you, Marcus. 85 degrees right now, kicking off another 90-minute nonstop music break for your Tuesday.

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It's going to be called DoorDash Air, kind of like what Amazon does. They plan to deliver small packages by drone, and they're going to design and build their own drones to do so. I'm holding on your rope, got me tending.

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We're going to have your tickets later today during the Rewind at 542. 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Bent and 3 a.m. and Push. Unwell, If You're Gone, just to name a few. 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

And a very happy Tuesday to you. We are most definitely glad to be a part of it. Butter checking in with this 90-minute music break. 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Whoa!

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Well, we've had some calls about it, and yes, the rumors are true. We want to hook you up with tickets to see Somber from the 501 Club Suite. Tell you how to toss your name in the hat coming up in a couple of tunes. 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

0: Oh, that's a fun throwback right there. Brown Eyed Girl from Van Morrison. Wrapping up this 90-minute music break on Mix 92.9. And if you got the ultimate somber fan at home, well, we have the ultimate somber experience. And that would be to see him live from the 501 Club Suite while noshing on free food and drinks all night. And parking's all taken care of, too. I'd say lots of folks counting down the days till he takes the stage October 28th at the Bridgestone Arena. And you could be seeing it from the best seats in the house. So if the boss is busy, well, I'd say you should get busy and go drop your name in the hat. You'll see that banner. 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And best of luck.
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0: He was here recently. I Don't Want to Be from Gavin DeGraw. Part of your soundtrack for the workday. Mix 92.9. Thanks so much for letting us be a part of it. It's Butter. And you know that little weather icon on your desktop on your computer? You know, the one that says, you know, what the temp is and whether it's sunny or not. Mine keeps saying temps to plummet. And I'm thinking, don't threaten me with a good time. But apparently that's what's supposed to happen. That is when we get through the next couple of days of heat. Could even see a little rain before it's all said and done. So don't give up hope for fall just yet. And we'll check your forecast with News 2 coming up next.
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21: Ample sunshine, warm and breezy this afternoon. We'll have air temperatures in the upper 80s and low 90s for today. Overnight tonight, we'll go with a mostly clear sky early as we drop down into the 60s, but some clouds will be on the increase, and this will prepare us for a few scattered showers as we head into the day on Wednesday. A little bit more humid tomorrow as well, with highs near 90. I'm News 2 meteorologist Marcus Bagwell on Mix 92.9.
0: Well, it's a beautiful day in the neighborhood with lots of sunshine, but it's also a toasty day in the neighborhood. We're holding it 90 right now at Nashville's Variety Station.

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0: sending that one out to you. It's Mellencamp on Mix92.9, Nashville's variety station. And, well, if you've been seeing more Britney Spears in your timeline lately, probably a good chance it was about her recent trip to Dollywood with her kids. And according to her, she had no idea Dollywood even existed, but apparently had a blast, which is to be expected with Dollywood. But today she's actually making headlines for another reason. Get this. She's got an unreleased track from way back in 2001 that no one has heard until now. So if you love all things Britney, you'll definitely want to put your ears on She'll Never Be Me. And we got a link to do it. You'll find that right there under the blog section at mixnv29.com.
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0: Well, look at you wrapping up the workday with the songs you love to sing along to. It's Keith Urban on Mix 92.9. Good Tuesday. Glad to have you along. It's Butter. And if you missed the good news, Rob Thomas and Matchbox 20 coming to town for a big show May 18th at the Bridgestone Arena. And what a great way to kick off summer 2027, right? And we got your tickets for the rest of the week on the Rewind. And if you know what year the movie Pitch Perfect hit the big screen, you're all set to grab the first pair right around 5:42 on the ride home this afternoon. And on that note, Bob August in with our first look at traffic, this time for All American Pest Control.
1: Hey, Butter, good afternoon. Let's go to the south side. We are busy on 65 northbound, heading through Wedgewood Avenue. A crash off to the right there, maybe in the right lane as you exit at Wedgewood. We had an earlier breakdown on 440 eastbound, heading toward the 65 split, maybe on the shoulder. You're busy east of Hillsborough. Traffic on 40 eastbound through Broadway and DeMunn. And be careful on 40 westbound approaching East Fedora in Lebanon, exit 239. We had an earlier wreck there. 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
15: This evening will be mainly clear and temperatures will hold in the mid-60s overnight. We're going to be warm again for your Wednesday, setting a new record high of 90. And we'll see some showers and storms in the afternoon move in. Some could be strong, especially north and west of Clarksville, with wind and heavy rain. And then more wet weather likely early Thursday, some storms again on Friday. I'm News 2 Chief Meteorologist Danielle Breezy for Mix 92.9.
16: Thank you, Danielle. And at this point, I feel like summer wore out its welcome a month ago. We've got plenty of sunshine, 90 right now, with weather brought to you by Kentucky Downs.

So we're thinking Tuesday rush hour definitely needs a ton of music for the ride home. 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

0: They'll be rocking the Bridgestone Arena next Wednesday night. Pretty excited about that show. It's Journey and Open Arms on Mix 92.9, Nashville's variety station. Glad to have you along this afternoon. It's Butter and taking a peek at what's trending. Yesterday brought the sad news that Tin Roof 2 in Franklin would unfortunately be closing due to a beer licensing issue. But today actually brings a bit of good news for the exact same spot. They're going to be changing the name to the Rafters, and it's about to get new owners as well. And if all goes well with the beer board, they're going to be announcing a grand opening date very soon. So, gotta love a happy ending. Got this one and all of the day's other big headlines to check out when you get home, right there under the local news tab at mix929.com. And Miss Hannah from the Mix Morning Show standing by with one of the answers for tomorrow's $1,000 minute. We'll get to that right after a quick peek at the streets. How about it, Bob?
1: We are a bit busy on 40 eastbound Butter around the South Loop. We've had a stall vehicle near 2nd and 4th Avenue. Watch for that off to the right shoulder. Traffic on 24 East through 440 in Brierley, and volume on 65 North heading past Wedgewood up toward the 40 merge. Got a breakdown on 440 westbound near I-65. That's been off to the right, and you may see the remains of a wreck in Rivergate on Rivergate Parkway north of Gallatin Road. For victims of drunk and drug driving, your grief is unique, but you are not alone. 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That's time saver traffic on Mix 92.9.
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0: All right, if you're new around here, welcome into the Mix Drive. 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
1: And just like that, we have arrived at 5 o'clock in the Music City and inching ever so closer to you nabbing these Matchbox 20 tickets who we just heard from. 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And how are we looking in the traffic department, Bob?
2: We're packing in traffic on 65 as we get you home this afternoon, Butter. A crash on 65 North near Rosa Parks Boulevard off on the right shoulder. A lot of volume there off the 40 split. You're busy both ways on 24 through East Nashville. Got a stalled vehicle on 40 eastbound near Briley Parkway in the airport area. Watch for traffic there east of the 24 merge. And you may see the remains of a crash on 24 eastbound off to the right shoulder near Briley Parkway in the airport area. We're just down the runway for more time-saver traffic on Mix 92.9.

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0: We're 24th and 25th, but we'd sure love to see you and your crew in downtown Franklin for Pumpkin Fest. It is no doubt a fall fave, and this year it's going to be bigger and better than ever. Mixed Street Team's going to be on hand all weekend for all those autumn-inspired treats, live entertainment, seasonal arts and crafts, and of course that big old costume contest. So be sure to stop by our tent for a family photo op and your chance to score tickets to see the Joe Bros in the suite this November. And you can hit up mix929.com right there under the quick link section for all the info. And don't move, we got a pair of Matchbox 20 tickets with your name on them. Rewind is next. What's the latest on the roads, Bob?
1: Well, we do have a bit of extra clutter butter on 65 northbound, driving past Rosa Parks Boulevard. We've had a wreck off to the right shoulder there. And watch for traffic if you're on the east side on 24 east down through 440 and Briley Parkway. On the west side, watch for a collision on West End near Murphy Road, not too far from 440 Parkway. Got a collision maybe lingering on the south side on Nolensville Road, south of Harding Place. That's Time Saver Traffic on Mix 92.9.
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0: All right, here we go. Know that year and are first with it, you're going to be off to see Rob Thomas and the boys of Matchbox 20 next May at the Bridgestone Arena. 615-737-0929. It is time to rewind. 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
2: This is Mary Cox.
1: Well, hello, Mary. Happy Tuesday. What's going on in your world today?
2: Oh, it's such a beautiful day. We're going to have dinner at a friend's house.
1: Oh, you got room for one more? I was a hungry butter.
2: Table for butter.
1: Yes, ma'am. Hey, Mary, welcome into the Rewind. Pretty sweet prize on the line. We're going to slide it your way if you got the correct year.
2: 2012.
3: That's right.
1: Yes, ma'am. That means you are the first to grab tickets to see Matchbox 20. The big show just announced. It's going to be next May at the Bridgestone Arena. You will be there, my dear. Congratulations.
2: Thank you so much, Butter. You're my favorite.
1: Oh, I sure try. Mary's got us on in Greenbrier this afternoon and hoping to hook you up with the next pair of Matchbox 20 tickets. That early look through is going to help, which is on the way after Modern English on Mix 92.9.

0: to I'm Out With You. It's Modern English on Mix 529 for Live Q Music. How you doing? It's your butter. 2012. That was the one we were hunting for on the rewind this afternoon. It was Mary C. of Greenbrier who helped us find it and just put May 18th in her planner to see Matchbox 20 next year. And hoping we're going to be congratulating you tomorrow. And if you know what year the movie The Joker was in theaters, you're going to be all set to claim the goods at 5:42 on your hump day, which unfortunately looks to be a little bit toasty. We'll check in with News 2 for an update on weather next. And how are we looking as we close down rush hour, Bob?
1: Well, we are busy butter on the east side on 24 East through 440 and Briley Parkway. We've had a collision at the ramp from Bell Road onto 24 eastbound, so be careful entering the interstate there. Watch for a wreck maybe lingering on the west side on West End near Murphy Road, not too far from 440. You've got a stalled vehicle on Ellington Parkway northbound at the ramp to Hart Lane. Watch for that if you're in East Nashville. 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
6: This evening, clear and warm. Temperatures will in the 60s. We're going to be near record highs again tomorrow. We're forecasting 90, and the record is 89. Some showers and storms arrive in the afternoon. Gusty winds, heavy rain are a threat for some north and west of Clarksville. And then more showers likely on Thursday, warming up again in the 90s and cooler by Friday. I'm News 2 Chief Meteorologist Danielle Breezy for Mix 92.9.
7: Thank you, Danielle. Not a bad way to wrap up a Tuesday evening. Got a few clouds out there and 88 at Nashville's Variety Station.

sweaters, and bonfires. 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

0: playing the songs that pick you up, make you feel good on the ride home. It's Hold On from Wilson Phillips on Mix 92.9, Nashville's variety station. And look at there, just a couple of hours. That's about all that's standing in your way or grabbing a date night out to see Dancing with the Stars, the live tour. It's all set to roll into the Bridgestone Arena next February, and definitely something fun to plan on while we're in the throes of winter. I mean, am I right or am I right? Doug's got the goods with Game Time coming up at 8:25, so set that reminder, and you'll find all the info on the show under the Events tab at mixondi29.com.
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0: McSuggy today. I got you singing along on the ride home with Open Your Heart from Madonna there. What's shaking? Butter here. And whether you're going to be making the track up to East Tennessee or maybe just taking a shortcut to the recliner, Saturday's UT Vol game should be a fun one to watch as we're hearing SEC nations planning on joining in. 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